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For everyone who's listening to us on the Hot 105 app, whether you're in Atlanta or Chicago, you could be in New York, you could be in North or South Carolina. Thank you so much for allowing me to be your backdrop tonight. I'm Lenny Green, and we are inside of Array of Today's R&B and Old School, the home of where Ricky Smiley always makes an attempt to pay your bills, baby. And tomorrow morning will be no exception to the rule. Wake up early. Matter of fact, set your clock extra early so that way you don't miss out on that key word. And I also don't want you to miss out in the array of songs that's lined up for you tonight. Now, if you have a particular song you know I need to get to, if you don't have the magic number, let me give it to you right now. 888-550-9105. Coming up in just a little bit, if you should have happened to get on bended knee to express your love to someone, I think you'll appreciate the song from Boyz II Men. But ladies, I also feel that you will appreciate a song from a man who's curious. He wants to know. And I'm talking about Joe. 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

Hot 105, helping you take it down nice and easy and helping you set the vibe up just a little bit tonight. I know the key in making the moment extra special. I'm just going to be your musical navigator for a little bit tonight. Before I get into that musical massages, ladies, as we cap up 50 minutes of today's R&B and old school, but just keep in mind, ladies, I'm going to musically kiss you like I'm writing poetry. So I'm going to jump off our next set by turning the lights down low. And then there will be a fair exchange of how we plan on doing this until the end of time. But we also will remind ourselves rituals are valuable and they're key. And then we're going to have to get down to the business because it's definitely going down tonight. Keep it on me, baby. This is not for lovers only, but it's definitely for the lover in you. And ladies, keep in mind, I can't put you to sleep tonight, but I am going to put you to bed. You're in the Quiet Storm on Hot 105.

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0: home of the Ricky Smiley Morning Show. It's Mark Young. Hey, close. I got another 50 minutes of today's R&B on the way. Tupac, I ain't mad at you. Also, Teddy Swims Lose Control, and you're shot at $1,000 at 8 a.m. this morning. 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

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It's Mark Young. How would you like to win $1,000? 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I'm on some new

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0: Hi, this is Marsha calling from Houston, Texas. I want to give a shout-out, wake-up call to all my family back in Hope, Arkansas, Texarkana, Arkansas, and Texarkana, Texas. Wake up, wake up, wake up, wake up!
1: Tamika Moore, Sandusky, Ohio. 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Happy heavenly birthday. Love y'all. 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
2: 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I'm rolling with it.
3: Hey, this is CJ from Richmond Heights, Florida. 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I love the show. Y'all have done a lot for me. Wake up, wake up, wake up. 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

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Let's get into it right here on the Soul of Miami. 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

Shouts out to John Legend. He's doing the musical Imitation of Life. If you saw that movie, that's what I'm talking about. Imitation of Life. That should be interesting. It's going to be a musical, though. Wow. I know I cry like a baby watching that movie. It debuts in September. I'm here for it. Right here on Hot 105, where Ricky Smalley's paying you bills, giving you $1,000. 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

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In the meantime, it's Shelby in the midday looking for caller 10 right now. It's all about the vibe. All white affair going down this Sunday. Amsterdam and Hallandale, 888-550-9.

0: The first time I heard it, I was like, Carisha, please. Like, literally, Carisha, please. But I will admit, because I do like her.
1: Okay.
0: You know what I'm saying? I think she's like a... I don't know, not Cardi B, but just her rawness.
1: Yeah.
0: And she's so authentic, you know what I'm saying? So I kind of take to that. But okay. I said, all right, okay. I can deal with this song.
1: Okay.
0: First time, I was like, Carisha, please, girl, stop it. But yeah, it's growing on me.
1: Oh, my goodness.
0: Spin that ish. Spin that.
1: She don't got no sense.
0: Oh, my God.

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4: Yo, it's your man Tony Sko, along with my brother Big Lip on yet another Top 5 Tuesday. And because some people need to know, Big Lip, I got the top 5 ways to tell when you got an ugly baby. I'm going to run it on down to you, my brother. Okay. Like, for instance, number 5, when the baby is born, if instead of slapping the baby's bottom, the doctor slaps the nurse to keep her from laughing, you got an ugly baby.
5: I can't laugh at this.
4: Number 4, if the glass on the incubator is tinted so they won't scare the other babies, yeah, you got an ugly baby.
5: Boy, boy.
4: Number 3, Big Lip.
5: I refuse to laugh.
4: If instead of a pair of baby booties, the baby's grandmother is busy crocheting the baby a ski mask, yeah, if she's making the baby a shiesty,
5: I refuse to laugh.
4: You got an ugly baby.
5: I can't. I'm not going to.
4: Number 2, if when the doctor pulls the baby out, he takes one good look at it and shoves it right back in there like, you know what, this baby ain't really ready yet. You probably need to let him bake a little bit longer.
5: I ain't doing this.
4: Yeah, you got an ugly baby. And lastly, Big Lip.
5: Okay.
4: On my top 5 ways to tell when you got an ugly baby.
5: All right.
4: If the only compliment the baby ever gets when somebody sees him is, yeah, he looked just like his daddy. Yeah, you got an ugly baby. Yo, it's your man Tony Sko, along with my brother Big Lip on yet another Top 5 Tuesday.
6: 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So you on your own right now, bro.
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Go ahead and get that money. All right, so check it out. This hour is all about best of the best. It's going down this weekend. Capleton, Sizzla, Beatty Man, and more, man. Get ready for it. Your tickets are coming up soon.

0: Howard Fabulous?
1: Nadia.
0: What up, Nadia? You ready?
1: I'm doing well. How are you? I am so ready.
0: Yeah, oh girl, let's go. Who you want to go see at Best of the Best?
1: 450, Beanie Man, Chisla, everyone.
0: Oh, you want to see everybody. Well, guess what? You are the tip caller.
1: Thank you.
0: Congratulations going out to you. You're going to Best of the Best this weekend. It goes down to Museum Park. I'm talking about Sizzla, Beanie Man, Capleton, and more on May the 24th. All right?
1: Yes, thank you so much.
0: You're welcome so much. What station plays the most riding music, gives you the most free tickets, the best of the best?
1: Hot 105, the soul of Miami.
0: All right, you know what's coming up next. It's all about the show after party, man. Listen, family drama as usual. But listen, when I break the story down for you, I'm kind of riding with the dad. I know it's a lot of details to this, so you just got to stick around, all right? The show after party is coming up on the other side. Me and Shelby got you. Hot 105.
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2: Flanagan's and Hot 105 are hooking up one lucky office with free lunch for up to 30 people. We're talking legendary ribs, saucy wings, stacked burgers, fresh seafood, all your South Florida favorites. And don't forget, Flanagan's has weekly lunch specials Monday through Friday, 11 to 4, plus happy hour every day. Want to win?
0: Oh, yeah, yeah.
2: Listen at